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1: Things are getting real. 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Only way I'm getting to the other side. Days are getting dark. Life's a little hard. Blinded, but I'm trying not to lose sight. I don't got this. I know you.

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1: Hey, what's up? My name is Brent. 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We're going to talk about it a little bit later this hour. They did a study of little kids, told some kids, wow, you're so smart. And it changed their behavior in a way that you may not see coming, but it says a lot about human nature just by getting that particular compliment. We'll talk about it coming up.

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1: This is so interesting. They tested this out on some little kids.
0: Mm-hmm.
1: We're talking tiny kids. They had little tests to do.
0: Okay.
1: They're like 5 years old.
0: Uh-huh.
1: And then they told some of the kids, not to hurt the other kids. The other kids didn't know, but they told some of the kids, like, you're so smart.
0: Mm-hmm.
1: And then they did a little bit harder test next, and they had the option to cheat.
0: Mm-hmm.
1: The kids who were told, you're so smart, were much more apt, like 64% more apt to cheat on the next test.
0: Oh, my goodness.
1: And their takeaway is, and I think this is true about human nature,
0: mm-hmm.
1: you get this reputation.
0: Image.
1: You want to uphold it.
0: Already as a child, though, that makes me a little sad.
1: Well, it does make me sad.
0: Yeah.
1: But it's adults, too.
0: Yes, yes.
1: It's audience capture, too, where it's mm-hmm. like, oh, I got some good feedback, so I'm going to. So their takeaway was, tell your kids, great effort. Applaud character. We've talked about that before, too. Not, wow, man, can you hit the ball well?
0: Mm-hmm.
1: Like, wow, I love the effort that you put in to run into first base. I loved it when you, the way you treated your teammates.
0: Mm-hmm.
1: Don't just applaud talent.
0: Yes, it actually, or achievement.
1: It actually makes things a lot harder.
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1: Hey, this is Brant. I have something wonderful to share with you. It should be like a trending topic, but not all the truly important things go viral or get attention. People who follow Jesus are at work, and the results are breathtaking. Cure International Children's Hospitals, I hope you've heard of them, but if you haven't, you should. They do world-class surgeries for kids who otherwise would never have access to something like that. It's all done in the name of Jesus, and the cost to the families, well, there is none. People like you and me pick up the tab. So guess how many surgeries Cure did in the last year? Maybe 200, 2,000, 5,000? The answer? More than 21,000. All in the name of Jesus. Kids dancing and playing, moms and dads crying tears of joy. It is

0: 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Love to have you be a part of this if you're not already. If you want more info, it's so simple. Just go online. 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It's cure.org. And just see what's happening that's good. Cure.org.
1: Singer Blanca has seen God work, even in the middle of some difficult family situations. And her mom's cancer diagnosis was no different. Today on Making Your Life Count, Blanca is our guest.
2: It's so crazy that you can be going through such a difficult time, but in that time feel so close to the Lord. I feel like it's brought us closer. So that's been a bittersweet moment, as hard as it is. I don't have all the answers, and I don't know why sometimes things happen, but I know that there's such a hope in the Lord that I've found that has given me peace, that has given me the ability to be strong in times where I felt like I don't have anything left, and I know that He wants the same for you.
1: No matter how bleak things seem, God is there, and He can see you through. So look to Him and ask Him for peace and comfort today.
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1: Well, people are really upset about the new foldable phone.
0: Are they really? I haven't seen. I'm not an Apple person.
1: They say it discriminates.
0: Against?
1: Left-handers.
0: How so?
1: It doesn't fold the right direction.
0: Oh, I didn't know there was a right or wrong.
1: This is hard for us. And I get it.
0: I get it. Left-handers.
1: Yeah.
0: Yes. Okay.
1: So it's a struggle. I would just tell them.
0: You don't have
1: to try to adapt and overcome if you can.
0: Yeah. It's tough out here.
1: Yeah, just hold fast. I guess I want to encourage you if you're a left-handed person and you had to get the phone and you had no choice. And
0: yes.
1: But suffering.
0: Well, weeping may endure for a night. That's what the Bible says.
1: Joy comes in the morning.
0: That's the word. That's the scripture. Yeah.
1: Try it if you can. Hang on.

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1: This ray of hope being brought to you by the Brant and Sherry Oddcast.
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1: Her name is Heidi, and she moved to Los Angeles after a difficult divorce, living by herself, and she moved into an apartment, and the apartment upstairs was just loud.
0: Ooh.
1: Very obnoxious. Lots of, like, just banging.
0: I know what that feels like. That's a...
1: Yes,
0: that's
1: it's tough.
0: Yeah.
1: And finally, she went up to confront whoever was above her. She couldn't take it anymore. And she found Carol, who's a British woman in her mid-80s who has Parkinson's disease and lives by herself.
0: Wow.
1: And she uses her walker, and that's what caused all the thumping. And so Heidi has started helping cooking, cleaning, medical benefits, helping her with legal paperwork. The landlord pitched in, got her a new AC unit, new carpet, stove, so on and so forth. I just mentioned that because we don't always know what's going on. And way to go, Heidi, of course. But we think, wow, how obnoxious. Wow, that's terrible. You get the backstory.

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3: 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Maybe 200? 2,000? 5,000? The answer? More than 21,000. All in the name of Jesus. Kids dancing and playing, moms and dads crying tears of joy. It is so

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The answer, more than 21,000. All in the name of Jesus. Kids dancing and playing, moms and dads crying tears of joy. It is so good. Love to have you be a part of this if you're not already. If you want more info, it's so simple. 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And just see what's happening that's good. Cure.org.

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1: I wrote a letter to Walt Disney when I was like 6 years old. And I said, I know you love Annette Funicello, and I know you love Haley Mills, but you really need to meet me. I remember I went to a school once that I was very, very unhappy because I felt like I was trying to be cookie cutter. They were trying to make all of us look alike, sound alike, think alike. And I said, that's the exact opposite of what God wants us to do. God wants us to sing our own song, write our own story, put on our own show. I may admire another person, but I don't want to be that person and miss out on being me. That's the adventure of a lifetime. My joy is non-negotiable. You understand where your joy comes from, and then you protect it with everything in you. I tell you, that's the beginning of bliss in life. I am Kathy Lee Gifford, and I am Second.
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1: True fact, you tend to like people more if they have the same initials that you do, even the first initial.
0: Really?
1: Yeah.
0: I don't think that I've ever considered it. That must be subconscious.
1: It's true. No, it transcends cultures, too. Mm-hmm. They found that is true in every culture that we tend to like. And but here's the thing I just learned that is even further. Mm-hmm. That is, we like products that have that start with the same letter.
0: What?
1: We prefer them. It's true.
0: I don't know, Brett.
1: No, it's true. I'm not making this up.
0: Okay. Can you give me an example in your life?
1: Sherry drove a Suzuki for years.
0: Okay. Brent.
1: I have a Bentley. And it's a super nice car, and I enjoy it. But it's also
0: not because it's a Bentley. It's because
1: I just like the B.
0: Sure.

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1: Hey, what's up? My name is Brant. If you have trouble sleeping some nights because you're just anxious, I want to talk about that. In fact, I want to tell you what this incredibly well-known influencer had to say. I had no idea he would say this. We'll talk about it coming up.

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1: So there's this guy that does this big podcast. I mean, it's big. He's got millions of listeners. His name's Andrew Huberman. He's a neuroscientist and health guru. He was just at this forum. I saw this video. And they asked him, okay, so he's about like optimizing everything.
2: Sure.
1: And he's a smart guy. But what's your secret of like falling asleep when you're anxious? And he said, I'm being direct with you when I say it's worked every time. I'm quoting him here. What I do is I get out of bed and I pray. And these days, you know, again, I'm just being completely direct with my practice. I just pray to God. I pray. I ask Jesus, would you please hold me and bring me some peace so I can rest, so I can be my best self tomorrow, so I can serve the world better. And I'm hurting right now and I can't seem to do it for myself. He said, it's a great time to pray when you can't sleep. Quoting, it's a great time to pray. I'm serious. Many a night you will find me on my knees praying between 3 and 5 a.m. just for peace. I love that.
0: Yeah.
1: I don't know that guy. I didn't expect that, but it's so true. A lot of us have found that to be true.
3: When we slow down enough to think about it, prayer is the most incredible thing.
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1: I have something wonderful to share with you. It should be like a trending topic, but not all the truly important things go viral or get attention. 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Maybe 200, 2,000, 5,000? The answer? More than 21,000. All in the name of Jesus. Kids dancing and playing, moms and dads crying tears of joy. It is so good. Love to have you be a part of this if you're not already. If you want more info, it's so simple. Just go online. 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Cure.org.
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1: If you're new to the show, you need to know that I have launched a campaign.
2: Okay.
1: For Senate, and this is in the year 2042.
2: Yes, it started in an earlier year, but you felt like you needed some more time to get some traction. Sure.
1: Like, two-year-olds now will be able to vote.
2: Okay, and you're depending on that as
1: that's my demo.
2: Okay, got it.
1: Okay.
2: It's important to be able to target. Right. No, you're your target demo. Great.
1: I want to give you a campaign update because...
2: You've been discouraged as of late.
1: I am, because there's so much... It's hard to break through the news cycle. Hard to squeeze in there.
2: Well, things are happening.
1: My campaign needs to...
2: Yes, yeah.
1: But we are thinking at the campaign about getting a lamination machine.
2: Oh, okay. And what... Because you already have a label maker.
1: Yeah.
2: So what are
1: we
2: doing?
1: I feel like that's the next thing. Like if we have at some point like signs or something, flyers.
2: Well,
1: we don't have them yet, but like
2: that's true.
1: When we have them, I'm trying to think ahead.
2: Yeah. Do you have paper or anything to make the flyers?
1: Again.
2: Okay, I'm sorry.
1: Thinking ahead.
2: I don't want to discourage you.
1: Costs like $150. We're gonna have to do like one of those plate dinners where you buy
2: The headquarters doesn't have $150.
1: If I can get one person to buy a $150 plate. Banquet thing.
2: The lamination is ours.
1: We can start laminating stuff when we have it.

0: Hey, what's up? My name is Brant.
1: Producer Sherry is here too. Just want to say welcome to you, no matter what your background is. And I know it can be weird at first if somebody tunes in and they're like, oh, wait, these songs are about God.
2: Mm-hmm.
1: Okay. Huh. Now they're talking about Jesus. Okay. Your background may be completely different from mine or Sherry's or anybody else's. We're so glad you're here.
2: Mm-hmm.
1: This is a place, we call it a table of misfits. Like, if you're somebody who doesn't fit in particularly easily, I think you'll find our show maybe to your liking.
2: Mm-hmm.
1: We hope so, because we kind of feel that way too in some ways. But anyway, we're just really, really glad you're here, so pull up a chair.

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1: Good to be aware. It's good to not always be in a hurry. Mm. Then you're more aware of stuff. Think about the Good Samaritan story. What was that guy, in Jesus' story, what was that guy's qualifications?
0: Mm.
1: Why was he an effective neighbor? Mm. What, is it, he had a certain degree or... No, he's just willing to stop.
0: Yeah. Because the other ones had pretty impressive resumes, right. Or would have. Yeah, they had titles.
1: Yeah, we know their qualifications.
0: Yeah.
1: This guy had no... So if you think about yourself, like, well, I'm no big whatever, I don't know. Yeah, well, you pay attention, and are you willing to stop and love people? Mm. Are you in a hurry, or are you watching?
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3: If you had to ask me what's my favorite chapter in the Gospels, I would say Matthew chapter 6, because Jesus packs so much into this chapter. It's almost all red letters. He teaches the Lord's Prayer. He talks about fasting, going into your inner closet in your heart, you know, and not being a hypocrite, talking about what it means to give to the poor. And then

The most used phrase in the Bible is don't be afraid. Jesus even says later in scripture, in this world you will have trouble, but I leave you my peace. So my hope for you as you hear this song, you're reminded that everything's going to be all right.

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1: 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It should be like a trending topic, but not all the truly important things go viral or get attention. 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People like you and me pick up the tab. 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Maybe 200? 2,000? 5,000? The answer? More than 21,000. All in the name of Jesus. Kids dancing and playing, moms and dads crying tears of joy. It is so good. 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If you want more info, it's so simple. Just go online. 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And just see what's happening that's good. Cure.org.
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1: Yeah.
0: Refreshingly odd, oddly refreshing.
1: Yeah, you know what? 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
1: Here's a question we get a lot here at the show. This is from Kyle. Kyle says, hello, I've been patiently waiting on my listener uniforms for a couple of years now. I understand it's gone through many updates before release, but I'm afraid my patience may be growing thin.
0: Oh, no.
1: Okay. So, in case you're new to the show, we're going to have listener uniforms. They will be mandatory for everybody who's listening right now. So, it's too late if you can't be like, well, I'm not listening, because you are. And they will. They're going to be a little snug. They kind of look like the speed skater uniforms.
0: Right.
1: But there's a lot of technology that they'll be laden with.
0: Yes, but you continue to laden. That's what he's saying.
1: That's the holdup.
0: He's kind of tired of it.
1: I got back to him and I said, I know, but this latest delay, and it is delayed again.
0: Okay.
1: So I did want to announce that.
0: Okay, got it.
1: So there's the announcement. But new stealth cloaking devices and technologies will be installed on these uniforms. You'll be able to blend it into the background wherever you are.
0: For what?
1: Just in case I need to complete some kind of mission or something. Like, for my own.
0: I notice every update has to do with you in control of the listener uniform.
1: Well, that's a little bit
0: true.
1: Spinning it negative, I think. But the point is, they're going to be really, really awesome. Kyle,
0: coming
1: this way,
0: soon.
1: You're going to like it.

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2: Hey there, my name is Brant. This is a little experimental thing, but producer Sherry and I are doing this. We're doing a Bible study, and we've been talking about what it means to follow Jesus in a really dystopian atmosphere. Because that's the atmosphere. Yeah. And like, how do we live this out? How do we follow his way? His way is better. So we've been talking about this. It's the Brant and Sherry Bible study. 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
1: Here is some solid advice for you, especially if you're a younger person who's listening. Don't do the celebrity worship thing. Just don't do it.

0: Jesus said, you're all classmates. These are to his followers. You're all classmates. I'm the teacher. Don't do the thing like I follow this big time preacher or this, like treat somebody like they're more special. I just saw a study about this, by the way, out of Hungary. And it showed that celebrity worship was inversely proportional to cognitive performance. Meaning, the more, like the people who are more into celebrity worship, not as smart.
1: Mm.
0: And I'm not saying that as a slam, right. But it's like, you can be more prone to that when you're young. Mm-hmm. Kids can do that. I had a quarterback on my wall, a poster, you know. But over time, no.
1: You mature.
0: Right. Yeah. You don't want to do that anymore. Paul's like, don't say you follow me or you follow that guy. Like, we're all following Jesus.
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0: Hey, this is Brant. 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Maybe 200? 2,000? 5,000? The answer? More than 21,000. All in the name of Jesus. 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It is so good. 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If you want more info, it's so simple. 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
1: We've mentioned before, we don't talk about politics on this show. We went someplace you can get away from. I just hit the microphone with my hand. I was gesticulating with such passion.
2: I know. Such animation.
1: Little animation.
2: The mic is not even safe.
1: You know, I was thinking that about politics. So, like, you know, in fact, we know this from the Bible. The guys in Jesus' immediate circle had very different ideas about politics and what following Jesus meant in that sense. It doesn't make some of them right, some of them wrong, or none of them right and none of them wrong at all. But it's like, Jesus knows this. Some of them wanted the Romans overthrown and they were going to make Jesus do it.
2: Yeah. Or at least they were under the impression that he was going to do it and were very disappointed when...
1: James and John were like, who's going to be a right-hand man?
2: Yeah.
1: They weren't talking about in heaven.
2: Right.
1: They were talking about when you take over as king, like, I want to be a right-hand man. We're arguing about this. Yeah. And mom intervenes. Like, they thought that. And then there's other people that used to work for the Romans in his inner circle. And he's training them all to go and make other disciples of him, none of them. But of him, it's like they had to work this out, and Jesus knew that.
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1: Trending topic, but not all the truly important things go viral or get attention. 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People like you and me pick up the tab. So guess how many surgeries Cure did in the last year? Maybe 200, 2,000, 5,000? The answer? More than 21,000. All in the name of Jesus. Kids dancing and playing. Moms and dads crying tears of joy. It is so good. Love to have you be a part of this if you're not already. If you want more info, it's so simple. Just go online. Great website. It's cure.org. And just see what's happening that's good. Cure.org.
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0: Welcome, and we mean it. My name is Brant. Sherry is here too. She's our excellent show producer. We really mean welcome. Like, if you're somebody who doesn't normally listen to a station like this, you don't even consider yourself a Christian per se, you're kind of looking at it, maybe on the fence or whatever, I want you to know you are so entirely welcome here. We don't have an agenda for you. We did, well, say this. We would like you to know how good God is.
1: Yeah.
0: We really do. So we do have that agenda. The rest of it, there's a lot of goofiness, and there's a lot of talk about who Jesus really is. Hopefully it's refreshing to you. Maybe you've never heard it this way. That'd be cool. But at any rate, whatever your past or present is, we're glad you're here. Dear God.

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1: Not here. No way. Not going to do it. That's not how we function here. I grew up listening to the radio, and there was, oh, it's National Banana Bread Day.
2: Well, oh, my goodness. I have not had banana not bread the in so long.
1: The point that I'm trying to make
2: you
1: is,
2: eat it, and you put butter on it. That's it. Okay, sorry. Go ahead.
1: So anyway, on this show, we don't do that. I don't have anything to do with that. Because I'm not going to be bossed around by whoever comes up with these international or national days, whatever cabal,
2: right, yes,
1: in some room in the United Nations basement.
2: I want to suggest
1: on the Riverside
2: again, perhaps
1: Manhattan.
2: You're taking it a little too seriously right with the national days.
1: So anyway, last night was sneak some zucchini onto your neighbor's porch night.
2: Huh.
1: Yeah.
2: Okay.
1: I didn't do it.
2: You didn't?
1: No, I'm not going to be bossed around.
2: Right.
1: And just to prove it, I think what I will do, just to show I'm not going to be bossed around,
2: sure,
1: I think I'll start doing it
2: tonight,
1: and I'm going to do it 364 days in a row.
2: Ah.
1: Just to show I'll do this when I want.
2: Well, sure. You're showing the national whoever right cabal of, but your neighbor may not appreciate it.
1: Now, my
2: it
1: neighbors, Dave and Trish, may actually call the police on day 94. Because they're buried in zucchini, but that's not the point.
2: You have standards.
1: I've taken a stand.

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1: Hey, what's up? My name is Brant. Just a big thank you for you. If you give to the station, we're so thankful. You are making a difference in people's lives. A merciful difference. So not asking for anything right now. I just want to say thanks.

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1: Here's another reminder to ask the Lord. Ask Him for wisdom. He wants to give it to us. He really does. And if you want His kind of wisdom, it's going to look a certain way. It's actually described in James. Mm-hmm. You're familiar with this. Sherry's familiar with this.
2: Mm-hmm.
1: About real wisdom.
2: Yeah.
1: It's pure, peace-loving. I'm quoting here. Considerate. Submissive.
2: Mm-hmm.
1: God's wisdom is submissive. A lot of people are like, well, that's not me. No, it means that you're going to be humble and you're not stubborn or overbearing. Mm-hmm. You're willing to switch gears if you have to, if it hurts the ego.
2: Mm-hmm.
1: Full of mercy, full of good fruit. This is heavenly wisdom. It's impartial.
2: Mm-hmm.
1: So you don't have like, well, in this case, because I like these people, mm-hmm. like I'll see it this way. And it's sincere. All of those things. That's real wisdom.

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1: This is high-level broadcasting.
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1: Here's a fun discussion question. With all the football that's going on, kick this around with your friends. I'll ask you again.
0: Okay.
1: How much would they have to pay you? There's a number, right?
0: Okay, let's see.
1: NFL game. We're running a sweep to the right.
0: Sure.
1: You're the running back.
0: I'm the running back.
1: You can't run out of bounds. You can't
0: just fumble the ball.
1: You can't take a knee.
0: Yes, yes.
1: How much would they have to pay you?
0: Their first string is coming up?
1: Yeah. NFL.
0: $3 million. Yeah.
1: Sounds about right.
0: Yeah.
1: It's got to be enough to leave behind. It really does.
0: I want my family to be well taken care of, yes. And any like care for me before my untimely demise, I'd like to take care of that as well.
1: Most guys, though, are like, I could do one. I don't think so.
0: No.
1: You're risking. They hit so hard.
0: Yes. None of you can.
1: I got hit by an NFL dude one. A long time ago.
0: When?
1: He was a fullback, back when they had fullbacks.
0: Yeah.
1: For the Seahawks. And I met him at the radio station. We played one-on-one.
0: Okay.
1: He tackled me.
0: And?
1: It hurts. He was
0: Did
1: not going full steam.
0: On?
1: No, but it's still. I was like, that, dude, you're huge.
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2: We love leadership talk. I mean, you can go to tons of conferences and stuff on it. It's fine.
1: Tons of books.
2: Sometimes it's really good. Okay. All right. I've been part of good stuff, bad stuff, all that sort of stuff. But so funny. Reading the Old Testament, everybody's like, we want a king. We need a big shot leader.
1: Yeah.
2: And God's like, why? You got me. Literally, like, you've got me. You want, yes, because all the everybody else has one. It's apparently really important. That's what they kept talking about.
1: And he said, you're going to have some problems with this.
2: Yes, he actually lays it out. Like, okay, all right, you want this? Here's what he's going to do. You're going to wind up working for him, doing his stuff. He's going to take your stuff. He's going to take your kids. He's going to do this. He's going to, like, if you want to do that, you guys are all about that. But you could have me.
0: I remember.

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1: Coming in hot right now with a hot take.
0: Oh, yay.
1: It's an opinion.
0: Mm-hmm.
1: I'm going to just go ahead and say it.
0: Okay.
1: All right?
0: You want to remind us what a hot take is?
1: Well, it's just
0: extreme
1: but true.
0: Okay.
1: Right?
0: Sure.
1: By now, we should have fixed the thing with the scotch tape.
0: What?
1: Where you, like the scotch tape.
0: Yeah.
1: Where you try to find the end of the tape, like with your thumbnail or whatever. And when you finally do, and then you try to lift it, and it starts ripping off the little strips.
0: Sure. Yeah.
1: In an age of
0: AI.
1: AI.
0: Sure.
1: Like.
0: Why not that?
1: Somebody, like, by now.
0: This seems fresh for you.
1: Yeah. You don't need to know why I'm thinking about it.
0: It's just a hot take.
1: Yeah, but by now, that should have been done. Yeah, I'm just going to go ahead and say it. There, cards on the table.
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1: Lindsay listens to the show. She says, you know what? I've always cheered the underdogs. This is one thing I love about Jesus. I learned about the Sermon on the Mount. So he's talking about blessed are these people, blessed are those people. And she said, I learned he's not telling us we have to be like that.
0: Mm-hmm.
1: He's saying in my kingdom, it's upside down.
0: Mm-hmm.
1: The people you think aren't blessed, they are.
0: Mm-hmm.
1: Like they're welcome here. And she said, I root for the underdog at everything. And so there's something about Jesus' kingdom that really appeals to me. Same thing with me. I love that, Lindsay. Same thing with us. Mm-hmm. And if you don't understand what the kingdom of God is, you're starting to get an understanding of it. Like, it is such a beautiful thing, but that's a big part of it. It's upside down. You start living a way that kind of subverts the way everything else tends to work, but in a most beautiful way. And that is something absolutely to love about Jesus.

0: It's Brant and Sherry, where the laughs serve a purpose.
1: I was prepared to disagree, but you have a valid point.
0: Refreshingly odd, oddly refreshing. 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
1: Oh, look at this. I got breaking animal news. News out of St. Louis.
0: Okay.
1: From St. Louis County Animal Care and Control rescued an Asian water monitor. This is actually an inspiring story.
0: Great. Now, what did they rescue?
1: This is a big lizard. Ugh. And he was trapped in a storm drain.

0: cannot
1: reported.
0: You can't.
1: He had
0: say,
1: a quote okay. very friendly demeanor.
0: What does that even mean? Hello.
1: I don't know.
0: Thank you.
1: You have talked to the official.
0: May I have a sandwich?
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0: Greetings to you. My name is Prant. This show, if you're new to it, it's been described and we kind of like, yeah, that sounds good. How was it? I was going to say strangely odd and oddly strange, but That's not kind of the same thing. It's
1: refreshing is the word.
0: Refreshingly odd and oddly refreshing. That was it. We know it's kind of weird. I have a dry sense of humor. Sherry's got a big laugh, all that sort of stuff. But we hope it's really refreshing to you. And over time, as you get the show, that it'll just be something you look forward to. Cancel.

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1: You may be like this. You may be somebody who doesn't feel God around all the time or much, or sometimes you do, sometimes you don't. That's how I am too. I just want you to know that. We say that we welcome misfits here, and that's a lot of what we mean. Like, some people have different experience and different emotional reactions to God, different, and we just want you to know you're welcome here no matter what. Mm-hmm. I have noticed some stuff with myself, so I'm just passing this along from me, and that is there are certain things that I can do that make it worse.
0: Oh, wow. I thought you were going to say better.
1: Whoa. Well, that too. Okay. That's the flip side. I guess, you know, it's like the thing where you can build a fire, mm-hmm, and you move away from it. And it's like, oh, I guess the fire doesn't exist anymore because, mm-hmm, I don't feel it. No, there's some things. And it's seemingly unrelated. This isn't a religious guilt trip at all. It's stuff like getting enough sleep.
0: Uh-huh.
1: If I'm not getting enough, it can change how I feel about things.
0: Mm-hmm.
1: I don't turn my attention to him deliberately very often. I'm going to start to have an especially distanced, mm, life. I don't know how else to put it. I'm sorry that I'm stammering a little bit here. I know I'm supposed to speak better, but it's hard to say because your experience might be different. I don't want to sound like I'm coming down on you,
0: mm-hmm,
1: because...
0: Well, you're saying your own experience.
1: It's me too. And God loves us anyway. I'm just saying, if you don't feel like he's around, he still is. He's just waiting for us to just turn our heart back to him at any time, just call out to him and keep doing that. Keep knocking and seeking, he said.

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1: Greetings to you and welcome. My name is Brant. If you've been listening for a while to the show, you may be like, you guys are always saying you're weird and it takes a little while to get to understand the show.
0: Yeah.
1: Like, we hear that. Yeah, we have to say that because new people tuning in all the time.
0: That is right.
1: And we have learned over and over.
0: We've been told.
1: And over. Common story. I hated you, they tell us. And then, but now I'm cool with it. Like, yeah. I actually love this.
0: Mm-hmm.
1: And I love what you guys are talking about, what you're doing. I get it.
0: Yes.
1: So, anyway, please fight through that initial disaffection.
0: Yes, you're not alone in that.
1: You're not. And perhaps affection will follow eventually. That is our goal.

0: On the night you fall in all the pieces, you can bring your lonely heart to Jesus. What if I told you that I believe it?
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1: Okay, I have another hot take.
0: Another one?
1: Yeah, I'm coming off the top rope with my opinion here.
0: Yes.
1: And by the way, if you have your own hot takes, we want to hear them.
0: Mm-hmm.
1: It's 855-90-BRANT.
0: Uh-huh.
1: If you want to leave a hot take.
0: Yes.
1: Just an opinion about some extreme, something that doesn't matter that much.
0: We have a lot of people who take advantage of that.
1: Yeah, thanks.
0: Yes.
1: I just saw this study, scientific study. The most universally liked scent, according to this study, is lime.
0: What? I really thought you were going to say vanilla. I love vanilla.
1: Neither one is...
0: What?
1: Oh. Neither one should be a correct answer. The correct answer should be fresh-baked cinnamon bread.
0: Wow, this take was much hotter than I thought it was going to be.
1: Tell me... Fresh baked cinnamon bread. So what tops that? Nothing.
0: Vanilla.
1: We all know that.
0: I love vanilla.
1: No. What is wrong with people? It's obviously fresh baked cinnamon bread. That's my hot take.
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1: Been talking about forgiveness. I cannot imagine from God's perspective. I mean, just being a dad. I got two kids. I got a boy and a girl. Man and a woman now, they're growing up. But it's like, if my son, for example, was really like upset at my daughter and was like, I'm not forgiving that. I'm not letting that go. Mm-hmm. Like, that's just too much. And it was something he was guilty of as well.
0: Mm.
1: As a dad, the reaction, or as a parent, if you're a mom or dad, like, so one of my kids won't forgive the, but he's just as, what is the matter with you?
0: Mm-hmm.
1: Apparently you don't understand what I've forgiven you for.
0: Mm-hmm.
1: I mean, that would be the reaction I would have. And honestly, when you read scripture, that's the reaction that God is having with any of us who get in the way of somebody else's forgiveness or won't extend it to somebody. We're in serious trouble.

0: positive, uplifting UCB radio.
1: Okay, just to let you know, I am one of those shock jocks you've heard about, and so you're going to be shocked in a moment. And it's going to be... excuse me, it's going
2: to
1: be...
2: Will you do that unironically? Like, no one says I'm getting ready to shock you. What?
1: I'm going to shock you.
2: Oh, okay.
1: It's rated G. Yeah,
2: most people don't give
1: it's
2: a heads
1: up. It's just shockingly interesting.
2: Got it.
1: Because people don't even think about this. Why do we... Where'd the dollar sign come from?
2: I don't know.
1: See?
2: Okay.
1: How many times have you seen it? 8 billion? Like, especially you. You see dollar signs.
2: Of course, yes.
1: You jump into your sacks
2: all
1: of cash.
2: All the time.
1: In your
2: vault. Yes, yes. Doing backstrokes through the dollars. Yes, I see them all the time.
1: Yep.
2: Yeah.
1: Okay, so originally it was a S over a P.
2: Okay.
1: Because it was like, it's from peso. Mm. That was a symbol for it. It was an S over a P. But then we dropped the loop of the P and kept kind of the stem.
2: Yes.
1: So that's where that came from. It used to be an S and a P.
2: Okay.
1: Yep.
2: All righty.
1: So it's pretty interesting.
2: So there's
1: it's pretty interesting.
2: Okay.
1: That's, a lot of people don't think about it.
2: But now we are.
1: Yeah, right?
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4: What's up, y'all? It's your boy, Bay Turner, and I would love to share a little bit about the heart behind my song, Somebody's Praying. Y'all, I wrote this song when I was at total war with myself. I was stuck in patterns that I couldn't break, and I couldn't outrun this almost dark night of the soul. And I got up one morning to write a song, and this simple image came to my mind. It was my mom on her hands and knees. The Lord was showing me that she was interceding for me. And I realized in the moment, I wasn't still standing because I was strong or capable enough or good enough. I was still standing because someone else kept praying when I stopped. So I wrote this song for the moment that you realize that you've been held up the whole time because of someone else's prayers. You were carried without ever earning it. You were loved without ever deserving it. So I want you to know, in those dark moments, somebody's always praying.

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0: There are seasons when you're running strong. 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
1: Sometimes you read a verse or something, if you read the Bible, and it just kind of smacks you in the face with regard to social media, because we keep finding these verses that are like, man, I need to tape that on my phone or something. I don't know what you're going to talk about here, but Sherry just said she's got one of these, so...
0: Somebody said this was Proverbs 26:17. I had never heard it before. This is from the New Living Translation. It says, interfering in someone else's argument is as foolish as yanking the dog's ears. When the guy said that, I was like, whoa. Because it's always someone else's argument, right? Like I'm reading someone's status and see someone saying, I feel like I'm the one that has to set everybody straight.
1: Let me weigh in here. And it really is like pulling the dog's ears, because what do you think is going to happen?
0: Yeah.
1: What's the result of this? What's going to be biting at your nose real soon? That is so true.

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2: 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It's a breath of fresh air. And I don't know what I would do without it. So it keeps me going.
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1: Hey there, just want to say welcome to you. If you're new to the show, new to the station, we're just really glad you're here. I can tell you our show, my name's Brant, by the way. Sherry is here too. She's the show's producer. But I can tell you our show takes a little bit of getting used to for some people. Some people get it right off the bat.
0: Yes.
1: They're like, oh, okay, I got it. But other people are like, what is this? You got the white nerdy guy and the black lady. She's got the big laugh and he sounds like Garfield. And what's happening here? But thanks for sticking it out. Thanks for being patient with us. And we hope to be friends.

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1: Pretty exciting. I ordered some new glasses.
0: Oh,
1: and then I got the notice.
0: Uh-huh.
1: They're going to arrive today between 2 p.m. and 5 p.m. or whatever.
0: Oh, yeah, sure.
1: Like, sweet.
0: Mm-hmm.
1: Because I like to see stuff.
0: Yeah, yeah. Most people do.
1: Yeah, I know. Yeah. Probably relatable. and then they did not arrive.
0: Uh-huh.
1: So the next day I checked back into the track your order thing.
0: Sure.
1: And they're like, well, there's been a delay.
0: Uh-huh.
1: And then I checked back in and it said we had to return them to the warehouse.
0: Why?
1: It didn't say.
0: Okay.
1: And so I asked and they're like, well, we had to return them to the warehouse. There was a problem. And then I checked back in and it said delayed for maybe 2 more days.
0: Okay.
1: And I waited a couple days and I checked in and it just said undeliverable.
0: Oh, so you're not going to get them?
1: Nope.
0: Okay.
1: I did pay for them.
0: Oh, you did?
1: Yeah, but I'm not going to get them. And so my fear, of course, you know where my mind goes.
0: Of course.
1: It's been like the ship that it was on is now at the bottom of Lake Michigan.
0: Right. Superior, yeah, wherever it was coming
1: the Edmund
0: across.
1: Edmund Fitzgerald, whatever.
0: Yes, yeah, yes. And there are your glasses sitting there at the bottom of the ocean
1: like
0: or
1: Titanic,
0: lake.
1: Titanic.
0: Sure.
1: Where that lady sees the necklace falling to the ocean floor.
0: Those are your black frames?
1: Those are my glasses. My heart will go on.
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4: Be transparent and be willing to open up and share what he's done because it could be for the benefit of someone else. And then all of that we're doing, we're drawing from the Word, we're drawing from the work of God as we depend on what I call the wonder of God, which is the Holy Spirit. And

0: the Holy Spirit living inside of us as we pray and as we depend and just ask for wisdom and clarity in handling each and every situation that we've come in contact with. We're depending and drawing from those three sources on this journey of making disciples.
1: How true. God will give you clarity and direction.

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1: Just a reminder for you, and for me too, it's easy to look around and go, man, everybody's doing better than me somehow. Like if you feel like you're struggling, say financially.
0: Yeah.
1: You don't know that.
0: Mm.
1: And the data actually shows that people are extremely anxious right now. Mm-hmm. So if you're dealing with that, don't look around and go, oh, that's everybody else is doing. Like, you don't know what their debt is like.
0: Yeah, like the comparison and all that. Yes.
1: You can see they're driving this, mm-hmm. they're living there.
0: Yeah.
1: Just a reminder,
0: mm-hmm.
1: a lot of people would give anything just to have peace.
0: Oh, yes.
1: I have to think about that every now and then, too. Like, mm-hmm. don't buy that thing.

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1: I'm going to confess something. I do not understand this. I don't get it. The Guinness Book of World Records, I don't understand how it works.
0: Oh, okay.
1: They just came out with a whole new bunch of records.
0: You know what? I don't either. We're always, always referencing it, yeah. But I never know how you get in there.
1: There's a woman named Susan Burgos who's now in the world record book for having the most frog-related items. 13,000 frog-related, not frogs.
0: Yes.
1: Frog-related items. Okay.
0: That's a lot.
1: Fine. I respect that. Sure. I do.
0: I know you do.
1: But how do they know that she's... We didn't even know that was a thing.
0: A category, perhaps. There's someone out there that didn't know they were taking this type of inventory. Even,
1: they didn't ask us, hey, we're thinking about doing this frog thing. How many do you have?
0: We got Sue over here. Right. Now, what do you got?
1: I could have had 14,000 for all they know.
0: Great point. Yeah.
1: Now, truth be told, I actually don't.
0: You don't have 14,000, no. Yes.
1: So it would be, okay. I wouldn't want to.
0: But there may be someone who does. Yeah, sure.
1: Right?
0: Sure.
1: You guys should at least ask.
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0: finally pointed to Psalm 139, and it was there that I realized that all the scars, every hurt, every failure, being spit on walking home, like all this, it's on purpose. 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My block didn't make me, you know, the Creator did. 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
1: Tell you what, Jesus is surprising. He will surprise you. It happens all the time. If you actually read the Gospels and stuff, I'm surprised. I look at things in a new light and I'm like, oh, really? But I'll have people write me or communicate to me in different ways that they'll say, well, I'm not a Christian. I'm pretty sure Jesus would do this. Like, I'm not so sure.
0: Yeah.
1: And I don't really know where you got that. Because when I read stuff about what Jesus actually did and said, it didn't, he did do that thing he said you wouldn't, he wouldn't do, and he didn't do that stuff you said he would.
0: Well, because it's so amazing that we think that he would behave in the way we think he should behave.
1: Yeah, so we have this image.
0: Yes.
1: And you're saying, I don't believe in it, but I know he would do that. Like, okay, where'd you, whoa. The upshot of this, in case you want, what's the upshot? It's really great to read.
0: Yeah,
1: it really is. Maybe you've been turned off to scripture over time or something. That can happen. I totally understand that, but maybe it's time to take a fresh eye again. In light of all the stuff you've been through, in light of all the stuff our culture's going through, and read how Jesus does and handles things. I think new things will jump out of you.

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0: positive, uplifting UCB Radio. Happy Almost Friday. Good morning. How are you? Oh, I'm so glad you're starting your morning right here. I'm Frank Reed. Of course, I have more of your favorites coming right up. But first things first, let's see what's going on this morning and check in with Sarah Masters. Good morning, Sarah.
1: Hey, Frank. Good morning. Here's what your family and friends may be talking about. Emergency crews responded to a fire at the ethanol plant in Chatham yesterday morning. The fire was reported at around 8 a.m. at the plant on Bloomfield Road. Officials say lightning may have started the fire, but the cause is still being investigated. No injuries have been reported, which is great, and the municipality says there are no indications of air quality problems from the fire. Cleanup crews have been working at the site, and as of last night, Bloomfield Road remained closed between Riverview Drive and the railway tracks. Businesses in the Richmond Street and Bloomfield Road area are still open. Drivers are just asked to avoid the closed section while it's up and follow posted signs and give crews room to work. There could be something in your freezer that's worth checking before you make your next smoothie or dessert. The Canadian Food Inspection Agency is recalling Alaska brand frozen whole raspberries because they may be contaminated with norovirus.

0: And you will know if you've got it because you will not be having a good time about 12 to 48 hours after you eat the raspberries, and it'll last about 2 to 3 days. The raspberries were sold in Manitoba, New Brunswick, Newfoundland and Labrador, Nova Scotia, Ontario, PEI, and Quebec. 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This is just one of those quick little checks that could save you from a very unpleasant surprise later.
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4: Good morning, I'm Frank Reed. Here's your positive word of the day. Proverbs 16, verse 9 says, in their hearts, humans plan their course, but the Lord establishes their steps. I found that to be true. Oh, my. And have your way with us today, God. Here is Katie Nicole.

Fun is Frank's middle name. Frank Fun Freed. Just kidding. But Frank is fun, and he's here to make your mornings fun, too. UCB Mornings with Frank Reed.

positive, uplifting UCB Radio. Would you please join me for the Lord's Prayer? That is coming up in just about 6 minutes. But right now, let's remind you to keep going. This is Rachel Purcell.

positive, uplifting UCB Radio. Josh Baldwin reminding you and reminding me we were made for more. Amen and amen. How are you? Hey, welcome in. It is Thursday morning, September 17th. Oh, yes. Closer and closer to Friday. Hey, I'm so glad you're here right now. Every weekday morning at this time, we start the morning with prayer, with the Lord's Prayer. We started this at the beginning of the year with a handful of friends, and now we have many friends joining us all across Canada, turning us on at this moment so they can start their morning with prayer. Welcome wherever you are listening and however you're listening. I'm so glad you're here. We usually have new friends joining us every morning. So if you are new, your first time, welcome to our table. You are always welcome here. This is a no-judgment zone. I'm so glad you're starting your morning with us. So, we will pray the Lord's Prayer.

0: out loud together all across Canada as a family of believers coming together as one. So let's take a breath. Let's pause for just a moment. And now let's come confidently to the throne of grace and let's pray together. Our Father, who art in heaven, hallowed be thy name. Thy kingdom come, thy will be done on earth as it is in heaven. Give us this day our daily bread, and forgive us our trespasses as we forgive those who trespass against us. And lead us not into temptation, but deliver us from evil. For thine is the kingdom and the power and the glory forever and ever. Amen. God bless you and thank you for starting your morning with prayer with us. Would you please invite a friend or two to join us tomorrow morning? Let them know we do the Lord's Prayer every weekday morning at this time. Same place, same time tomorrow morning. 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
1: This is Hope with God. I'm Andrew Palau. Have you felt trapped by circumstances beyond your control? Consider the story of Daniel from the Bible. This is God's ancient book of wisdom. Because of his faithfulness to God, jealous leaders plotted against Daniel and he was thrown into a den of lions. But Daniel didn't panic. He prayed and he trusted God. And that night, God miraculously shut the mouths of the lions and Daniel emerged untouched. God had not only protected him, but also inspired faith in everyone else who witnessed this. And God is working like this even today. He may not always remove the danger, but he will walk with you through it. He gives courage when we feel afraid, and he strengthens us when we're weak. If you feel trapped or afraid, ask him, God, I want to trust you. Protect me. Give me courage and help me to know you. Amen. Always remember, there is hope with God.
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0: you through it. It's amazing that you can love me like I love me like I am.
1: Positive, uplifting, UCB Radio. Well, this will get us moving. What a great song this is. It is called Everything Is Better. The name of the group is Hopeful. Here we go.

0: God bless you. Thank you so much for lifting up the kids and just everybody in this school year. And here is another prayer from Susan.
1: I would like to take a couple minutes and pray for all the children. May the children know how massively valuable they are to the Lord. May they treat each other with excellence and kindness and respect. And may they become the best that they can possibly be and learn as much as they can possibly learn. And as they're becoming who they're becoming, each child choose to do their best.
0: Amen. Amen. Thank you, Susan. Thank you. Mom, Dad, if you're heading back to school, we've got your back. We've got you covered. We're cheering you on. We're praying for you, okay? Let's get updated once again and check in with Sarah Masters. Good morning, Sarah. What's going on?
2: Hello. Good morning, Frank. Here's what your family and friends may be talking about. If you're trying to get through to 911 this morning, you may be having some trouble as emergency services deal with outages in parts of Ontario and Nova Scotia. Some areas are already back up, but there are still intermittent problems in other communities. In Toronto, paramedics say some 911 calls are getting through, so anyone with an emergency should still try 911 first. If you can't get through, though, contact your local police, fire, or ambulance service through the non-emergency line. Some officials also suggest trying a landline, Wi-Fi calling, or another cell phone carrier. And one important reminder from police, don't call 911 just to test the service or ask for updates. Your next cup of Tim Hortons could come with a little more altitude. Starting November 30th, WestJet will serve a special Tim Hortons flight roast coffee designed to taste better at cruising altitude. It uses the same 100% Arabica beans, but with a different roast and brewing process to account for how our taste buds change in the air. And there's more coming in 2027. Tim Hortons and WestJet Rewards members will be able to link accounts and earn points with both programs on eligible purchases, along with access to special offers. So, yeah, that coffee and a Timbit could eventually help you get a little closer to your next vacation.
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0: Good morning, I'm Frank Reed. Here's your positive word of the day. Proverbs 16, verse 9 says, "In their hearts, humans plan their course, but the Lord establishes their steps." Found that so true. How about you? Wait for me. Zach Williams is here. His latest is at UCB Radio. Good morning.

positive, uplifting UCB Radio. That is Heather Rosen with A Better Rain. I'm Frank Reed. Well, today and tomorrow we're gonna wrap up playing back the heartfelt prayers. If you recorded a prayer,

0: positive, uplifting UCB Radio. They are loving the outcome. That is the God I know. Good morning. I'm Frank Reed. Oh, I'm so excited. Thank you, thank you, thank you to everybody who has been jumping into the UCB Radio Fall Fundraiser Kickstart campaign. Chad and Kara in Hog with a gift of $150. 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Jackie in Regina with a gift of $25. Good morning, Jackie. Thank you. Pomona in Chatham with a gift of $100. Hello, Pomona. And oh my goodness, Aubrey and Phyllis in Bridgewater with a gift of $1,000 to UCB Radio. Aubrey and Phyllis, God bless you and thank you. 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

0: 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Happy, happy Thursday. Oh, yeah. Closer to Friday and your weekend. It feels good. It feels good. Good morning. I'm Frank Reed. More of your favorites are coming up, but let's get you and I updated once again and check in with Sarah Masters. Good morning, Sarah. What's going on?
1: Hey, Frank. Good morning. Here's what your family and friends may be talking about. Some residents in Regina and Saskatoon will be making a change to the way their mail arrives in 2027. Canada Post says about 45,000 addresses in the two cities will move from door-to-door delivery to secure community mailboxes, about 24,000 in Regina and 21,000 in Saskatoon. The change affects several neighborhoods, including parts of Regina's east, south, and southeast, and areas of Saskatoon such as Dundonald, Confederation Park, Park Ridge, and Riversdale. Canada Post says community mailboxes keep mail and packages locked up and cost less to service than delivering to individual doors. People in the affected areas will start receiving information from Canada Post in the coming weeks, including details about the change and what to expect. Some pretty big childhood memories are in the running for the Toy Hall of Fame this year, and honestly, it's surprising that some are not already in there. The 12 finalists include Bingo, Tickle Me Elmo, Care Bears, Yahtzee, Mahjong, and the Pokemon Trading Card Game, along with Bop It, Polly Pocket, Monster High Dolls, Mousetrap, Sorry, and the Humble Playground Slide. Three will be chosen for the Hall of Fame in November, joining 90 toys already honored, including Hot Wheels, Frisbee, Cabbage Patch Kids, G.I. Joe, and Mr. Potato Head. You can vote through September 23rd alongside a panel of judges. Now, to qualify, a toy needs to have made a lasting impact, maybe by bringing generations together or encouraging creativity or changing the way people play. Some finalists have been waiting for their turn for years, so this could finally be their moment.
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0: Good morning. Here's your positive word of the day. Proverbs 16, verse 9. In their hearts, humans plan their course, but the Lord is the one that establishes their steps. I have found that to be true so many times. How about you? Well, we're going to hold you up. It's Andrew Rip and Jervis Campbell together.

Frank wakes up like this, so you can wake up like this. Keep it positive on UCB Radio.

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1: There was a time that I swore I would never go back. I was blind to the truth, didn't know what I had. I was running, I was searching.

0: positive, uplifting you, CB Radio, Cochrane and Company. I want to go to church. Take me back to church. I'll see you there this weekend. All right. I'm Frank Reed. Good morning. So glad you're with me this morning. It's time for another heartfelt back-to-school prayer with Susan.
1: Hi there. This is Susan calling from Port Hope, Ontario, and I'm praying for every single child in every single school and every single teacher. I'm also praying for all the parents doing their best in the moment they're in. And I'm praying for healthy relationships for this entire school year. And may God get the glory from everything that's going to happen this year.
0: Amen. Thank you, Susan. Thank you so much for that prayer. 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

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She is a busy mom of seven. She has taken quite a bit of a break, but she is back. Francesca Battistelli, her new one, it is called He Will at UCB Radio.

0: Positive, uplifting UCB Radio, the love I have for you. That is Colton Dixon. I'm Frank Reed. We have a lot of love coming your way. We do love you for listening and appreciate you so much. Thank you for being with us this morning. Let's get you and I updated once again and check in with Sarah Masters. Good morning, Sarah. What's going on?
1: Hello. Good morning, Frank. Here's what your family and friends may be talking about. A West Vancouver parent learned an expensive lesson about school drop-off after police stopped him using a golf cart to take a child to school. The golf cart was towed, and the driver received three tickets totaling $765 for not having insurance or seatbelts. Police say golf carts are not street legal. Also, they don't have important safety features like turn signals, brake lights, mirrors, and they're not designed to mix with regular traffic, even on quiet streets around schools. Police have already visited two elementary schools this week, and they're hoping they won't have to deal with another golf cart in the drop-off line anytime soon. So if you need to drop the kids off, make sure it's in a proper vehicle. Cleanup is underway after lightning sparked a fire at Chatham's Greenfield Global Ethanol plant Wednesday morning. The lightning struck a storage tank, and the fire burned for about 5 hours before crews had it under control. Thankfully, no one was hurt, and the company says the fire was contained to the storage tank area and didn't damage the rest of the plant or affect its ability to produce ethanol. Firefighters from St. Clair Township, along with specialized crews from nearby facilities, helped battle the fire using firefighting foam and a drone to monitor the temperature of the tanks. There's also no indication of an air quality problem from the fire. Bloomfield Road will remain closed between Riverview Drive and the railway tracks while cleanup continues, although nearby businesses remain open. The cause will be investigated once the cleanup's finished.
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4: Huh, I guess you're right. UCB really does go anywhere you go. That's awesome, actually.
0: Good morning. Here's your positive word of the day. Proverbs 16, verse 9. In their hearts, humans plan their course, but the Lord is the one that establishes their steps. Oh, so true. So true. With the sunglasses, this is Sadie Nesbitt. Good morning.

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0: positive, uplifting UCB Radio. They are the color with eyes wide open. I'm Frank Reed. Good morning. Well, I need to say thank you once again to another friend, Karen in Regina, with a gift this morning of $250 in our Kickstart campaign. Karen, good morning. What an encouragement you are. Thank you so much for your gift. Hey, want to remind you, we are in our fall fundraiser Kickstart mode right now. If you could make that gift to UCB Radio today, do not forget. This is so cool. We are going to be giving away Thanksgiving dinner on us. 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
1: We need to be able to speak about our grief and have safe people to witness that. 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To be free of old wounds is a big one. 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What are the kind of bargaining with God? What are the old wounds that need to be really addressed and resolved? And that's where counseling can be of help. And then to integrate the pain and loss into your story. It's part of life. It is part of our story now. It's not who I am, but it's part of how God is shaping me, to integrate that and then to make meaning. The fifth is really significant. How will I make meaning of this?
2: Hear more at familyminute.org.
3: There's nothing quite like watching a top athlete perform. While their movements look effortless and fluid, what we don't see are the intense hours of training with their coaches. 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There's nothing greater than being deeply connected to the one who formed us and knows how to bring out our best. Pause to ponder. What are some faith-fueling practices you can adopt to keep your faith sharp and your focus on God?
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0: positive, uplifting UCB Radio. Happy almost Friday. Good morning. I'm Frank Reed. More of your favorites are coming up, but let's check in once again with Sarah Masters. Good morning, Sarah.
1: Hi, Frank. Good morning. Here's what your family and friends may be talking about. There's encouraging research coming out of Manitoba that could one day open a new door for people living with progressive multiple sclerosis. Researchers at the University of Manitoba found that restoring a specific protein, which is lower in areas of the brain affected by progressive MS, helped repair damaged nerve coding and improve movement and thinking in animal studies. That's important because many current MS treatments focus on inflammation but don't repair damage that's already happened. About 90,000 Canadians live with MS, and around 12 more are diagnosed every day. The researchers stress that this is still early stage work, and it hasn't been tested in people yet. The next step is preparing for human clinical trials with the hope that this could eventually lead to new treatment options and a better quality of life for people living with progressive MS. That bag of frozen raspberries sitting in your freezer might be worth a second look. The Canadian Food Inspection Agency has recalled Alasco brand frozen whole raspberries over possible norovirus contamination. They were sold in Ontario, Quebec, Manitoba, New Brunswick, Nova Scotia, PEI, and Newfoundland and Labrador. So have a look through the freezer, and any recalled raspberries should go in the garbage or back to the store. Norovirus symptoms can show up 12 to 48 hours after exposure and usually last 2 to 3 days. And anyone who thinks they may have become sick after eating the recalled product should contact a healthcare provider. It's a quick thing to check now, and definitely one you'll be glad you did later.
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2: Good morning. Let's get started with our positive word of the day. Proverbs 16, verse 9 says, "In their hearts, humans plan their course, but the Lord is the one who establishes their steps." So true. Well, Ann Wilson is here. It's the God Story at UCB Radio.

0: positive, uplifting UCB Radio, Toby Mac, and help is on the way. So I followed Toby Mac's Speak Life page, and it's always so good. Can I share some Toby Mac wisdom with you this morning? This is a good one. Check this out. How we walk with the broken speaks louder than how we sit with the great. Oh my. Let's see, what else do we have? Check this out. Forgiveness is releasing what hurt you into God's hands. Oh, let me give you that again. Forgiveness is releasing what hurt you into God's hands. And maybe this is for you this morning. One more. Trust the lane I gave you. I will provide. Is God saying that to you this morning? Trust the lane I gave you. I will provide. Toby Mac from his Speak Life page, right here at Positive Uplifting UCB Radio.
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1: 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Brandon Lake and That's Who I Praise. Oh, what a great way to start our morning. Hello, I'm Frank Reed. Let's check in once again with Sarah Masters. Good morning, Sarah. What's going on?
2: Hello, Frank. Good morning. Here's what your family and friends may be talking about. There's been a major disruption to 911 service in parts of Canada this morning, but the good news is that service has now been restored in many Ontario communities, including Toronto, Durham, Peel, York, London, Hamilton, and Windsor. The OPP says there are still intermittent outages in some areas, and the cause in Ontario hasn't been identified yet. Quebec police say a technical problem affected the transfer of some 911 calls, while Nova Scotia officials say their outage may be connected to telecommunications networks. For anyone who still can't get through to 911 during an emergency, police are asking you to use the local non-emergency number. Maybe try a landline, Wi-Fi calling, or another cell phone carrier may also work. Police also want to remind everyone not to call 911 just to test the system or ask for updates. About 45,000 homes and addresses in Regina and Saskatoon will see a change to their mail delivery in 2027. Canada Post is moving roughly 24,000 Regina addresses and 21,000 Saskatoon addresses from door-to-door delivery to secure community mailboxes. In Regina, the change will cover parts of the east, south, and southeast, while Saskatoon neighborhoods affected include Dundonald, Confederation Park, Park Ridge, and Riversdale. Canada Post says the community mailboxes provide a secure place for mail and packages and cost less to operate than delivering to individual homes. Residents in the affected areas will start hearing from Canada Post in the coming weeks with information about the change and what they can expect.
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1: Good morning. 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Proverbs 16, verse 9 says, "In their hearts, humans plan their course, but the Lord is the one who directs their steps." So true. And it was Jesus all along. Franny Cash is here at UCB Radio. Good morning. 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

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Good morning.

0: 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Cody Carnes, Ain't Nobody Loves Me Like Jesus, with your friend Frank Reed. Good morning. Welcome into UCB Radio. Want to remind you, it is our fall fundraiser kickstart underway right now. 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
2: This is Hope with God. I'm Andrew Palau. Have you felt trapped by circumstances beyond your control? Consider the story of Daniel from the Bible. This is God's ancient book of wisdom. Because of his faithfulness to God, jealous leaders plotted against Daniel and he was thrown into a den of lions. But Daniel didn't panic. He prayed and he trusted God. And that night, God miraculously shut the mouths of the lions, and Daniel emerged untouched. God had not only protected him, but also inspired faith in everyone else who witnessed this. And God is working like this even today. He may not always remove the danger, but he will walk with you through it. He gives courage when we feel afraid, and he strengthens us when we're weak. If you feel trapped or afraid, ask him, God, I want to trust you. Protect me. Give me courage and help me to know you. Amen. Always remember, there is hope with God.
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Good morning, I'm Frank Reed. Are the kids with you? Do not forget, they're always safe with me. I'm always mindful of their little ears. It's always family first at UCB Radio. I'm so-

0: On the night you're falling all to pieces, you can bring your lonely heart to Jesus. 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
1: 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Happy Thursday. Oh, yes. Closer to Friday and your weekend with your friend Frank Reed. Good morning. Let's check in with Sarah Masters one more time and see what's going on this morning. Good morning, Sarah.
2: Hi, good morning. Here's what your family and friends may be talking about. Tim Hortons is taking its coffee to new heights, literally. Starting November 30th, WestJet passengers will be able to order a special Tim Hortons flight roast, made specifically for drinking at cruising altitude. It uses the same 100% Arabica beans, but the roast and brewing process have been adjusted because our taste buds work a little differently in the air. Then, in 2027, there will be another perk. Tim Hortons Rewards and WestJet Rewards members will be able to connect their accounts and earn points through both programs on eligible purchases, plus get access to special offers. So your next coffee and Timbit could do more than satisfy a craving. They could actually help you earn your way toward a vacation. A bunch of toys and games that have been a part of childhood for generations could soon have a place in the Toy Hall of Fame. This year's 12 finalists include Bingo, Tickle Me Elmo, Care Bears, Yahtzee, Mahjong, and the Pokemon trading card game, along with Bop It, Polly Pocket, Monster High Dolls, Mousetrap, Sorry, and the Playground Slide. Three will be inducted in November, joining the 90 toys already in the Hall of Fame. It includes Hot Wheels, Frisbee, Cabbage Patch Kids, G.I. Joe, and Mr. Potato Head. The public can vote through September 23rd along with a panel of judges. To make the Hall of Fame, a toy needs to have a lasting impact, bringing generations together, encouraging creativity, or changing the way we play. And some of this year's finalists have been nominated before, so they've been waiting a while for their moment.
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1: Good morning. Let's touch on our positive word of the day one more time this morning. Proverbs 16, verse 9 says, "In their hearts, humans plan their course, but the Lord is the one who establishes their steps." So true. So true. Well, Andrew Rip is here. What a powerful song this is. So good. It's called "I Do It Again."

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I do believe it. The more you hang out here, the more hopeful you'll become, the more peaceful you'll be, because you'll hear songs like this from Quinn Thronis.

0: 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He's charming, funny, and always positive.
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0: 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It's been great. It really helps start my day off good.
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0: positive, uplifting UCB Radio, Katie Nicole, and When I Fall. With your friend Frank Reed, good morning. Can I proclaim this a Thanksgiving Thursday? And can I share some wonderful news with you? Hey, we've been doing life together for over 2 years now, so thank you for letting me share these things with you. You know, it says in the Word of God, there's a time to weep and a time to laugh. There's a time to mourn and there's a time to dance. Well, today we're laughing and dancing. I hope I can get through this without getting choked up. I've always been reminding you as a parent or as a grandparent, don't stop praying. Don't stop praying for your kids. And Patty and I have been praying for spouses, for our kids, for as long as I can remember. And I'm happy to announce that my son Ryan, who just turned 32 on the 13th of this month, proposed to his girlfriend, Ashley, just a couple of nights ago. And she said yes. You know what? She's answered prayer. She's the answered prayer. And we're going to have a big celebration tonight. Double celebration tonight of celebrating his birthday and also celebrating their engagement. And I just want to remind you, don't stop praying. Just don't stop praying. And to my son, Ryan, love you, son, so much. And I'm so proud of you. Love, Dad.
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1: 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It is part of our story now. 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How will I make meaning of this?
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Okay, come on. Are you kidding me? Are you kidding me? Okay, so the next song that I get to play. And here's the thing. I don't schedule these songs. This is all done for me. All right? God, I'm just so grateful. Chandler Moore at UCB Radio. There was

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Thank God. 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
1: 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I'm Frank Reed. I do love you for listening. Guess what? Next time I talk to you, it will be Friday. Have a wonderful day. Sarah Masters is coming up next. I will see you tomorrow morning.

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Hi, happy Friday, Junior. I'm Sarah Masters. I hope your day's off to a good start. Thanks for letting me keep you company. Here's Tim and the Glory Boys. Oh,

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It's music that comforts and calms. UCB Radio.

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1: 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That's such a happy song. It's Toby Mac. Lord, it feels good. Hey, I'm Sarah Masters. I hope you're having a good day. It's a bit of a gloomy one here. Not in mood, but weather-wise. And what's interesting is that a quote had popped up on my computer today, and it said, "In the midst of darkness, a single spark can ignite hope." And I just love that picture. Sometimes you don't need a huge change, but just a little reminder that you're not alone. And that's what UCB Radio is here for. Maybe it's a song you need to hear, or a word that lands at just the right time, or a reminder of how much God loves you. Those moments happen because of you. 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Allow them to happen. And maybe UCB's been the spark for you. We would love to hear your story. 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
3: Hey, it's Megan Woods, and my song, Heaven Down Here, came from looking at the world around us and feeling that ache that so many of us carry right now. We may be more connected than ever, but so many of us still feel alone, overwhelmed, and homesick for something that this world can't give us. Heaven Down Here is a cry for the presence of Jesus in the middle of all of it. It's a prayer for the Holy Spirit to come near, for God's will to be done, and for His kingdom to come on

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1: 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Fill the earth and subdue it. Rule over the fish of the sea and the birds in the sky and over every living creature that moves on the ground."

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0: John Reddick. That's I Believe It on Positive, Uplifting UCB Radio. I'm Sarah Masters. 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
3: 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How am I going to live here for a year? 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

0: that this station is on because it's good music for families. And driving my niece one day, I put it on and she's in the back seat and she starts singing the music with me. And that's why I'll always keep supporting it.
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0: positive, uplifting UCB Radio. I'm Sarah Masters. The last 5 days of summer are here. Can you believe it? It's hard to believe that September 22nd will mark the first day of fall. Although you will have all day to enjoy summer, I guess, because it doesn't officially arrive until 8:04 p.m. Eastern. So make the most of it, especially if you've got good weather. Soak up all that summer that you can. So on the 22nd, that's when the sun will be directly over the equator and the nights will start to become longer than the days.
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4: A little kid came home from summer camp and his parents asked him, "How did it go?" He said, "Great." They said, "Did you get homesick?" He said, "Nah, but some of the kids who have dogs did."
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4: One key to our lengthy marriage is that my wife has been blessed with startlingly low expectations. Today she was ecstatic when I unclogged a sink. I merely ran some water, then yelled down the hole, and it unclogged. I'm not sure why, but it works fine now. She hardly knew what to do with herself.

0: 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I caught her sneaking two bags of my belongings into the trunk destined for the thrift store. Perfectly good stuff, cassette tapes, trousers that fit me nicely back in high school. At this rate, we're never going to be on that hoarder show. I was raised below the poverty line, so we kept stuff. If it was broke, we fixed it. Then I met my wife. Did I mention she chucks stuff? Let me be serious for a few seconds. I am so thankful for a wife who hasn't thrown away the wrong stuff. She had the wisdom and humility to work on our marriage when it was busted, when all the world said, chuck it. A reporter asked a couple how they had managed to stay married 65 years. The woman replied, "We were born in a time when if something was broken, we would fix it, not throw it away." I grew up in the 60s, which was the golden age of fixing stuff. My mom reused aluminum foil and tea bags sometimes. Once she helped me nail together a broken hockey stick. She waxed floors so they would last longer, hemmed pants, darned socks, made her own cards. Dad never dreamed of anyone else changing the oil in our car or of buying shoes when he could hobble over to the shoe repair shop. He taught me how to repair bicycle inner tubes, what a carburetor did, and where to buy glue and string. I thought everyone was as poor as we were, which would have made everyone astoundingly rich. You see, we had a garden, hand-me-down bicycles, a pond for catching frogs. We grew our own veggies, crafted our own Christmas ornaments, made candles and sold them door to door. We even made our own tie-dyed shirts one summer. We were so cool that summer we didn't need air conditioning. Throwing things out meant there was more where that came from, and there simply wasn't. We lived that close to the edge. I suppose growing up in an age of fixing up showed me that you can refurbish more than radios and lawnmowers and fridges and kids' toys. You can fix friendships. You can mend a marriage. All this talk of the last century has made me a little nostalgic, and there's something I need to say about that. If you ever find yourself longing for days before electricity and outhouses, remember something. The good old days weren't all good. The writer of Ecclesiastes warned us to avoid groaning, quote, "Why were the old days better than these? For it is not wise to ask such questions." That's Ecclesiastes 7:10. But here's a wise question to ask, one that can help bring joy to life. What does God require of me today? Micah 6:8 has the answer, that we act justly, love mercy, and walk humbly with God. We can't do anything about 1963 or last Wednesday, but we can do something about today. Certainly this includes binding up the broken around us, fixing friendships, and mending marriages. I think what I'll do is I'll start by thanking Ramona for knowing what to throw out and what to hang on to. I'm really glad she hung on to me. Even if she's about to throw out a tie-dyed t-shirt that was best before 1973.
1: 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Laugh Again creates content that does more than entertain. It shares God's love through humor, reminding people that joy is possible even in the tough times. 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

listening to positive, uplifting UCB Radio, and your positive word of the day is found in Genesis 1:28. God blessed them and said to them, "Be fruitful and increase in number. Fill the earth and subdue it. Rule over the fish in the sea and the birds in the sky and over every living creature that moves on."

0: That's Peter Burton on Positive Uplifting UCB Radio. I'm Sarah Masters. There's a new blog post up on the website. I want to encourage you to check it out. I wrote it. It's all about going to concerts and the memories that are made there, because we've got some really great concerts coming up that UCB is going to be a part of. And so this is just kind of a trip down memory lane, but also a reminder, get out there and enjoy a concert when you can. Because you know what? Years down the road, you're going to hear a song and it's going to take you right back to that night and give you all the good feelings and remind you of who you were with and all that good stuff. But we do have some great concerts coming up, and they are mentioned in the blog. So check it out. There's a link up on our UCB Radio Facebook and Instagram pages. And while you're there, go ahead, share your favorite concert memories. 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
1: 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You didn't quit when you tumbled downstairs, but got up and tried again. And learning to walk as Jesus walked is not about immediate success or about immediate perfection. Persist in the right direction. 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

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Hey, I hope you're having a great Thursday. Can you believe it? Tomorrow's Friday. Week went by really fast. This is Phil Wickham with Crowder. It really is Amazing Grace.

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0: RC Me on Positive Uplifting UCB Radio. It's the Fall Fundraiser Kickstart going on right now. 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
2: The lilac's whispering again. And lately it's been sounding like the truth. Sowing seeds of doubt up in my head.

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Here's your positive word of the day. It comes from Genesis chapter 1, verse 28. God blessed them and said to them, "Be fruitful and increase in number. Fill the earth and subdue it. Rule over the fish in the sea and the birds in the sky and over every living creature that moves on the ground."

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1: Positive, uplifting UCB Radio. That was Matthew West, and I'm Sarah Masters. I read something recently that said, don't put truth in the shade. I really like that. And it made me start to think about how sometimes, especially when it comes to faith, it's really tempting to keep quiet. Maybe you've noticed yourself doing this too. Not because we've changed what we believe, we just don't want to feel like the odd one out. I caught myself kind of doing that recently. But this was a good reminder that we don't have to choose between being kind and being honest about our faith. We can actually do both. Sometimes it's a tightrope that you gotta walk, but it can be done. And I just needed that encouragement. And maybe you do too. So don't hide something that brings light to your life. Don't put truth in the shade. Maybe you can hold on to that today if you need to.
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I'm Sarah Masters. Good afternoon. I talk about Casting Crowns in my new blog. If you haven't read it yet, you can find it over at ucbradio.com. Here they are with Just Be Held. Hold it.

0: That's Jordan Jansen. You're listening to Positive Uplifting UCB Radio. I'm Sarah Masters. And you know what I've been thinking about lately? Our stories and how they matter. I've been reading some listener comments that have come through, and they're incredible. Not because they're perfect or because everything worked out exactly as they hoped. Sometimes the most meaningful part is just simply noticing where and how God's been showing up. And maybe it's a really hard season for you right now, and somehow you found the strength to keep going. Or maybe you heard a song or had a conversation or a little moment that reminded you God's still here. We love when you share those stories. I mean, Jade got in touch and shared a story with us, talking about how she's been through some really incredibly difficult seasons lately. And she says, through it all, God just kept showing up and kept reminding her that he sees her, he loves her, and he's still working. And I think that's worth remembering, that God is always doing more in our stories than we sometimes notice. And you can really encourage somebody by sharing yours. So what is your story? Where have you seen God showing up lately? We would love to hear. You can share by going to ucbradio.com.
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God blessed them and said to them, "Be fruitful and increase in number. Fill the earth and subdue it. Rule over the fish in the sea and the birds in the sky and over every living creature that moves on the ground."

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I'm Sarah Masters. Enjoy the rest of your afternoon. I'll catch up with you tomorrow. So until then, take care and stay blessed. Here's Franny Cash. Bye.

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0: Trust in God, Elevation Worship on Positive Uplifting, UCB Radio. I'm Tracy Leak, and it is songs like that we want to keep on sharing with everyone all across Canada. 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
2: 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It's part of life. It is part of our story now. It's not who I am, but it's part of how God is shaping me, to integrate that and then to make meaning. The fifth is really significant. 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
7: When I got my first look at Phil Robertson, I liked what I saw. That didn't hurt that he was a star quarterback of the football team. That was just added stuff. But yeah, I liked him when I saw him.
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7: I started seeing the change in Phil. Phil, who had never drank before, started drinking. I had a drunk husband quite often. What I would tell my boys all the time is, that's not your daddy. That's the devil in your daddy. All of a sudden, it's like a light went off, and I said, wait a minute. Who's going to take care of these three little boys? A drunk sitting on the couch, or me? I'm all they got. My name is Miss Kay, and I am second.
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1: There never comes a time where God is like, well, we're done here, kid. 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

0: Tasha Layton and Never on Positive Uplifting UCB Radio. I'm Tracy Leak, and kids always come up with new words, new phrases, and you might feel like I have no idea what they mean, but there were some new words added to the dictionary, and this one I get. It's called Sunday Scaries, and it's the, you know, when you start feeling sad or a little bit anxious that the weekend is almost over. I always call them Smunday. So maybe I can check with the dictionary folks and see if they can add that.
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1: Brandon Heath, See Me Through It on Positive Uplifting UCB Radio. I'm Tracy Leake. And when you have a moment and you need to unwind, a good book is one of those things that can help, especially if you found one that you're like really into and you can kind of escape into it. But they found new research that when you read regularly, your brain is healthy. And as we get a little bit older, reading is important. So finding a good book, put that on your list.
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3: Hey, I'm Ryan Stevenson, and this is the story behind my new song, This I Know. Psalm 46 says, God is our refuge and our strength, a very present help in times of trouble. This song was born out of that tension that we all feel, believing that God is good while living in a world that's unpredictable and sometimes painfully unfair. It doesn't ignore the hurt or try to rush past the questions. Instead, it sits in the uncertainty and chooses to trust the goodness of God anyway. It's about learning that faith isn't pretending that everything's okay, but it's placing your weight on God's faithfulness when nothing else feels steady. This song is a reminder that God's character hasn't changed, and that the same hands that

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1: 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Hi, I'm Sarah Masters. Here's what your family and friends may be talking about. School drop-off usually means cars, buses, bikes, and apparently the occasional golf cart. A West Vancouver parent was stopped by police after using one to take a child to school. The cart was towed, and the driver was given three tickets adding up to $765 for not having insurance or seatbelts. Police point out that golf carts are not street legal. They're also missing safety equipment such as turn signals, brake lights, and mirrors, and they are not built to share the road with regular traffic, even on quieter streets and around schools. Officers have already visited two elementary schools this week for similar reasons, and they're hoping the golf cart school run was just a one-time thing. For people living with progressive multiple sclerosis, new research from Manitoba is offering a reason for hope. A University of Manitoba team has found that restoring a protein in the brain, which is lower in parts that are affected by progressive MS, helped repair damaged nerve coding and improve movement and thinking in animal studies. That's significant because many existing MS treatments target inflammation, but don't repair damage that's already taken place. About 90,000 Canadians live with MS, and roughly 12 people are diagnosed every day. Researchers stress that this work is still in the early stages, and it hasn't been tested in people. But the next step is getting ready for human clinical trials, with the hope that this research could eventually lead to new treatments and improve quality of life for people living with progressive MS.
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0: Micah Tyler, I See Grace on Positive Uplifting UCB Radio. I'm Tracy Leake. If you are out shopping at all here recently, I'm already seeing a bunch of candy, a bunch of fall stuff, and that is my downfall, especially like the little Babe Ruths. I don't know why, but those are my favorite, always have been. I see those, I'm like, I think I'll get some.
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3: 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With us at Teen Challenge, what we would say is the differentiator is Jesus is the change agent, and those wrestling with should I or shouldn't I? Is this going to work? How am I going to live here for a year? What about all these other things I've given up? I'm like, hey, why not try it? Because it doesn't mean you're going to have a bed tomorrow. One of the ladies who came through our program, she was steeped in addiction, came to Teen Challenge, and her addiction had impacted everyone around her brothers, her son, her mother. She came

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1: Following the first NHL playoff round this past spring, Florida Lightning forward Nikita Kucherov gave some passive-aggressive praise for the Montreal Canadiens, who won the series. He said, "I don't think they did anything special, to be honest. I think it's just on us, not being able to create more chances 5-on-5 and not being better on the power play. But you give them credit. They're a good team. They defended well. At the same time, we've got to be a lot better." I will never forget lying in the cardiac ICU at our local hospital a few years ago. A burst appendix led to sepsis that affected my heart. And after 5 days in the cardiac care unit, I reached the point where the Lord either had to heal me or take me home. I'd had all I could take. I decided to find Russ Taff singing his iconic song, "Praise the Lord," and try to get the first real sleep I'd had in days. What I found was Russ speaking for half an hour on the power of praise before he sang that song, and as I listened to him sing, my spirit was encouraged. I finally drifted off to sleep as I listened to him sing. When I woke up 6 hours later, my heart was functioning perfectly, and I went home later that day. No wonder the psalmist writes these words in Psalm 135, 1-2, "Praise the Lord. Praise the name of the Lord. Praise him, you servants of the Lord, you who minister in the house of the Lord, in the courts of the house of our God, especially in the most difficult times." I'm Bob Beasley, and these have been Words from the Heart.
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Rule over the fish in the sea and the birds in the sky and over every living creature that moves on the ground.

0: Ben Fuller, If I Got Jesus, I'm positive, uplifting UCB Radio. I'm Tracy Leak, and we've got the Fall Fundraiser Kickstart going on right now, and hope finds a way. 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
2: 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One of the ladies who came through our program, she was steeped in addiction, came to Teen Challenge, and her addiction had impacted everyone around her, her brothers, her son, her mother. 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
1: 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Hi, I'm Sarah Masters. Here's what your family and friends may be talking about. The good news for anyone who needed emergency help today. 911 service has now been fully restored across Canada after an outage affected parts of six provinces: Ontario, Quebec, Manitoba, New Brunswick, Nova Scotia, and PEI. Bell says it detected a problem with its next-generation 911 network around 3 a.m. Eastern, so they switched to backup systems while technicians worked on it. Service was restored around 4:40 a.m., although some connections took longer to come back online. The cause is still being investigated, and the CRTC will require Bell to provide a report explaining what happened and how it can be prevented in the future. For now, police are reminding people not to test call 911. Use it only for a real emergency. Another province is ditching the switch. Manitoba is getting rid of the twice-a-year clock change and sticking with permanent daylight saving time. Premier Wapkinew says the decision comes after a province-wide survey with nearly 72,000 votes cast. About 92% wanted to stop changing the clocks, and 58% said they wanted to stay on daylight saving time. That means Manitobans won't turn their clocks back on November 1st. The province joins places like BC, Yukon, Saskatchewan, Alberta, and the Northwest Territories that have already made the move. Business leaders say more evening daylight could be good for restaurants, retailers, farmers, and communities, and not having to change the clocks can make things easier for people and businesses working across provincial borders. The Manitoba government is now working with businesses and other organizations to get ready for the change.
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0: Cody Carnes, take you at your word on positive, uplifting UCB Radio. I'm Tracy Leak. There are some foods that can just kind of, you know, take you back to your childhood. And I was just shopping and getting some groceries, and I went past, you know, the cookie section, and I see Oreos. And I was like, my mom used to always have an Oreo, one Oreo for each of us kids. There were three of us, and she would put in our little lunch bag. And it just brought back just that memory where I was sitting at the lunch table again with all my friends.
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1: I've been really pondering the passage in 2 Chronicles 20 when Jehoshaphat is going to go out to battle and he calls the musicians. And it says that when they begin to worship, God sent an ambush and he brought great victory. 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Jeremiah 29:11 says, "For I know the plans that I have for you, declares the Lord, plans for good and not for evil, to prosper you, to give you a hope and a future."
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0: 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Fill the earth and subdue it. Rule over the fish in the sea and the birds in the sky and over every living creature that moves on the ground.
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0: 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I'm Tracy Leak, and we've got Fall Fundraiser Kickstart going on right now. 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
2: I got in a fight with a rival gang member. The guys I was hanging out with were like, hey, you got to retaliate. You have to go beat up those guys or shank them or something. And I was like, man, forget y'all, dude. I already got all in this mess. And man, I'm done with this. Forget this. After that, at school, nobody wanted to hang out with me. Nobody wanted to sit with me in the cafeteria. Nobody wanted to talk with me at school. I was completely isolated. And that's exactly where God wanted me to be. A guy at my mom's church tells me about this youth rally that's going on. He says, hey, man, we're having a youth rally. I lifted up my hands. And I began to pray and I began to cry. It was a cry of relief. A relief that finally I had found myself in God's hands and that He was going to lift me and support me. And it was that love that I needed.
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4: A little kid came home from summer camp and his parents asked him, how did it go? He said, great. They said, did you get homesick? He said, nah, but some of the kids who have dogs did.
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4: One key to our lengthy marriage is that my wife has been blessed with startlingly low expectations. Today she was ecstatic when I unclogged a sink. I merely ran some water, then yelled down the hole, and it unclogged. I'm not sure why, but it works fine now. She hardly knew what to do with herself. Once I oiled a squeaky door, she was so pleased she almost wept. Low expectations are a blessing. But things aren't always happy in Phil and Ramonaville. Sometimes she chucks stuff, just heaves it out. I caught her sneaking two bags of my belongings into the trunk destined for the thrift store. Perfectly good stuff, cassette tapes, trousers that fit me nicely back in high school. At this rate, we're never going to be on that hoarder's show. I was raised below the poverty line, so we kept stuff. If it was broke, we fixed it. Then I met my wife. Did I mention she chucks stuff? Let me be serious for a few seconds. I am so thankful for a wife who hasn't thrown away the wrong stuff. She had the wisdom and humility to work on our marriage when it was busted, when all the world said, chuck it. A reporter asked a couple how they had managed to stay married 65 years. The woman replied, "We were born in a time when if something was broken, we would fix it, not throw it away." I grew up in the 60s, which was the golden age of fixing stuff. My mom reused aluminum foil and tea bags sometimes. Once she helped me nail together a broken hockey stick. She waxed floors so they would last longer, hemmed pants, darned socks, made her own cards. Dad never dreamed of anyone else changing the oil in our car or of buying shoes when he could hobble over to the shoe repair shop. He taught me how to repair bicycle inner tubes, what a carburetor did, and where to buy glue and string. I thought everyone was as poor as we were, which would have made everyone astoundingly rich. You see, we had a garden, hand-me-down bicycles, a pond for catching frogs. We grew our own veggies, crafted our own Christmas ornaments, made candles and sold them door to door. We even made our own tie-dyed shirts one summer. We were so cool that summer we didn't need air conditioning. Throwing things out meant there was more where that came from, and there simply wasn't. We lived that close to the edge. I suppose growing up in an age of fixing up showed me that you can refurbish more than radios and lawnmowers and fridges and kids' toys. You can fix friendships. You can mend a marriage. All this talk of the last century has made me a little nostalgic, and there's something I need to say about that. If you ever find yourself longing for days before electricity and outhouses, remember something. The good old days weren't all good. The writer of Ecclesiastes warned us to avoid groaning, quote, "Why were the old days better than these? For it is not wise to ask such questions." That's Ecclesiastes 7:10. But here's a wise question to ask, one that can help bring joy to life. What does God require of me today? Micah 6:8 has the answer, that we act just

0: justly, love mercy, and walk humbly with God. We can't do anything about 1963 or last Wednesday, but we can do something about today. Certainly this includes binding up the broken around us, fixing friendships, and mending marriages. I think what I'll do is I'll start by thanking Ramona for knowing what to throw out and what to hang on to. I'm really glad she hung on to me. Even if she's about to throw out a tie-dyed t-shirt that was best before 1973.
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0: positive, uplifting UCB Radio. Good evening, I'm Sarah Masters. Here's what your family and friends may be talking about. A little shakeup woke up parts of BC this morning. A 3.7 magnitude earthquake hit just east of Harrop and Proctor around 5:30 a.m. Pacific, and light shaking was felt as far away as Cranbrook and Creston. The quake was about 5 kilometers deep, and there are no reports of injuries or damage. It was initially rated at 4.0, but was later downgraded to 3.7. This follows a 3.8 magnitude quake south of Ucluelet earlier this week. Earthquakes are a real part of life on the BC coast, with more than 1,000 recorded across Western Canada each year. We can't predict when a big one will happen, so officials say it's worth being ready. That means having enough food and water at home for 1 to 2 weeks, a small grab-and-go bag with things like water, snacks, batteries, a flashlight, first aid supplies, and cash, as well as a family plan that includes a meeting place after an earthquake. A few simple steps now can make a big difference when you need them. For anyone that might have needed emergency help earlier today, good news, 911 service has been restored across Canada. There was an outage that affected parts of 6 provinces, including Ontario, Quebec, Manitoba, New Brunswick, Nova Scotia, and PEI. Bell says the problem with its next generation 911 network was detected, and that was around 3 a.m. Eastern, and backup systems were put in place while technicians worked on a fix. Service was back around 4:40 a.m., although some calls took longer to connect. The cause is still being looked into, and the CRTC will require Bell to report on what happened and what can be done to prevent another outage. And a reminder from police, please don't call 911 just to see if it's working. Save the line for real emergencies.
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1: Hey, what's up? 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Just a big thank you for you. If you give to the station, we're so thankful. You are making a difference in people's lives, a merciful difference. So not asking for anything right now. I just want to say thanks.

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1: Idea.
2: I have an idea.
0: Mm-hmm.
2: Can make money off of this idea.
0: Great.
2: It's a map app, okay?
0: Well, we have a lot of those.
2: I know, but it's offline.
0: Okay.
2: You know how everything's got to be foldable right
0: yes,
2: now?
0: Yes, yeah. Like
2: paper thin,
0: uh-huh.
2: foldable, offline map app.
0: What?
2: You could, yeah, you could fold it like 9, 12 times a store in your glove box.
0: It's an app.
2: It works. There's no wireless signal needed.
0: Well,
2: you can fold it up and you stick it in there.
0: Okay, so it's foldable. Just a map. It's an actual piece of paper.
2: It's just a map.
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2: Like a trending topic, but not all the truly important things go viral or get attention. 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So guess how many surgeries Cure did in the last year? Maybe 200? 2,000? 5,000? The answer? More than 21,000. All in the name of Jesus. Kids dancing and playing.

0: And just see what's happening that's good. Cure.org.
1: I was at a women's retreat years ago.
2: From IamSecond.com.
1: And as I was praying, I felt the Lord speak to me.
2: Fashion and design CEO, Kathy Ireland.
1: He said, "You say I'm your first priority, but I'm not." And I said, "But Lord, you know what I'm going through with three kids, different ages, different needs, the business." I just felt so pulled in every direction. And I just said, I don't know how. And he said, "Put me first and I'll give you better time with your kids." And he is so faithful. For me, I just started getting up earlier and spending time with him. I mean, now I can't get enough. He made us, he knows us, and he knows that he needs to be first.
2: Watch Kathy's story and others like these at IamSecond.com.
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1: Here's another reminder to ask the Lord. Ask Him for wisdom. He wants to give it to us. He really does. And if you want His kind of wisdom, it's going to look a certain way. It's actually described in James. Mm-hmm. You're familiar with this. Sherry's familiar with this.
2: Mm-hmm.
1: About real wisdom.
2: Yeah.
1: It's pure, peace-loving. I'm quoting here. Considerate. Submissive.
2: Mm-hmm.
1: God's wisdom is submissive. A lot of people are like, well, that's not me. No, it means that you're going to be humble and you're not stubborn or overbearing. Mm-hmm. You're willing to switch gears if you have to, if it hurts the ego.
2: Mm-hmm.
1: Full of mercy, full of good fruit. This is heavenly wisdom. It's impartial.
2: Mm-hmm.
1: So you don't have like, well, in this case, because I like these people, mm-hmm. like I'll see it this way. And it's sincere. All of those things. That's real wisdom.
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1: Here's a fun discussion question. With all the football that's going on, kick this around with your friends. I'll ask you again.
0: Okay.
1: How much would they have to pay you? There's a number, right?
0: Okay, let's see.
1: NFL game. They're running a sweep to the right.
0: Sure.
1: You're the running back.
0: I'm the running back.
1: You can't run out of bounds.
0: Uh-huh.
1: You can't

0: I got to take the hits.
1: Whoever's coming,
0: yes, yes.
1: How much do they have to pay you?
0: Their first string is coming up.
1: Yeah. NFL.
0: $3 million. Yeah.
1: Sounds about right.
0: Yeah.
1: It's got to be enough to leave behind. It really does.
0: I want my family to be well taken care of. Yes. And any like care for me before my untimely demise, I'd like to take care of that as well.
1: Most guys though, are like, I could do one. I don't think so.
0: No.
1: You're risking. They hit so hard.
0: Yes. None of you can.
1: I got hit by an NFL dude one. A long time ago.
0: When?
1: He was a fullback, back when they had fullbacks.
0: Yeah.
1: For the Seahawks. And I met him at the radio station. We played one-on-one.
0: Okay.
1: He tackled me.
0: And?
1: It hurts. He was
0: Did
1: not going full steam.
0: On?
1: No, but it's still. I was like, dude, you're huge.
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1: But not all the truly important things go viral or get attention. People who follow Jesus are at work. 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People like you and me pick up the tab. So guess how many surgeries Cure did in the last year? Maybe 200? 2,000? 5,000? The answer? More than 21,000. All in the name of Jesus. Kids dancing and playing, moms and dads crying tears of joy. It is so good. Love to have you be a part of this if you're not already. If you want more info, it's so simple. Just go online. 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And just see what's happening that's good. Cure.org.
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1: We love leadership talk. I mean, you can go to tons of conferences and stuff on it. It's fine.
2: Tons of books.
1: Sometimes it's really good. Okay. All right. Mm-hmm. So we've been part of good stuff, bad stuff, all that sort of stuff. But so funny. Reading the Old Testament, everybody's like, we want a king. We need a big shot leader.
0: Yeah.
1: And God's like, why? You got me. Literally, like, you've got me. You want, yes, because all the everybody else has one. It's apparently really important. That's what they kept talking about.
0: And he said, you're going to have some problems with this.
1: Yes, he actually lays it out. Like, yeah. Okay, all right, you want this? Here's what he's going to do. Mm-hmm. You're going to wind up working for him, doing his stuff. He's going to take your stuff. Mm-hmm. He's going to take your kids. He's going to do this. He's going to, like, if you want.